0: I'm sincerely yours in faith, love and peace, your friend Archbishop Harold Holmes.
1: 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Z-Rock.
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force-fed more than we'd eat in the wild. Grazed on a mash that could suffocate a child. Bloated, promoted in an ode to pomp and style. Moistened in the feed while we

This black substance seems to induce hallucinations. I'm truly afraid that there could be a malevolent

0: 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I pushed on the wheel, it pushed back.
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0: Obrigado, Lisboa, from Metallica, thank you. We love you.
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0: This is called Don't Stop Me Now.

0: Is that that dude that's like a cop in San Diego?
1: No, yeah. No, he was a mayor of Palm Springs.
0: He's a wuss.
2: Yeah, well,
1: kinda, yeah.
0: So, like, sheriff.